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2: Woohoo, it is Monday night, and I've got coffee in hand. I got 5 solid hours of the greatest rock ever recorded for you, including the unauthorized double shot that's coming up around 8:30 tonight. Stick around about 15 minutes from now. We're going to talk about all of the concerts that are coming to town. I'll give you the lowdown on all of those. Right now, we're going to kick off things like we always do. It is a live track, and this one recorded live in New York City on November 18th of 1993. It is Nirvana, Stripped Down and Unfiltered. 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

0: Eagle 98.1, The Rock Station. Mark Adams here. It is Monday night, and, you know, we've got a lot of concerts coming to town. Just tons and tons. Not just town, but to the area overall. Journey kicking off all of these concerts Sunday night at the Cajun Dome. Tickets are still on sale for that show. Hotel California, the Eagles tribute at LeBaire's, July 10th. Bryan Adams and Pat Benatar next month, July 31st. And Weird Al coming to the Raising Cane's River Center on September 23rd. Just tons and tons. And all of the ticket information is on our webpage at eagle981.com. And there's actually, we've got Black Jacket Symphony coming to town. And here is more information on that. Don't go anywhere. ZZ Top is up next.
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Hey, are you a snacker or a meal person? We'll talk about that in about 10 minutes here on Eagle 98.1.

0: Eagle 98.1, the Rock Station, stained for you. It is Monday night. Mark Adams here. I just got back upstairs into the studio. I had to go get a refill of my coffee, and then I saw the snack machine, so I, you know, had to grab me a little snack out of there. Are you a snacker or a meal person? A survey of 5,000 Americans was taken, and only 21% of the people who answered think they're a meal person, which means that 79% of us are snackers. And here are some of the biggest snacking confessions that were admitted to during this survey. 53% of us have no shame in eating an entire bag of chips in one sitting. 39% of us have gone entire days without a real meal, just snacks. 18% of us have lied about what we're snacking on so we don't get judged. Yeah, absolutely. On the average, people snack 4 times per day. And here is the good one. 60% of us have a secret snack stash inside of our house. And actually, there's 6% of people have a snack stash that they've hidden outside the house. So anyway, are you a snack person or are you a meal person? I love a good meal, but I'm definitely a snack person. More great rock lined up for you, including Jane's Addiction. And I'm going to kick off the 8 o'clock hour with Collective Soul. Don't go away.
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17: Tonight, mostly cloudy and muggy, our low temperature around 77 degrees, especially north and east of Baton Rouge. Could be a late night shower or thunderstorm, even closer to daybreak. Those showers and storms shouldn't pack too much of a punch, but don't be surprised if there is some rain to get the day started. We'll have some leftover cloud cover in the morning, but some sun breaks out. The high temperature 93 degrees. Again, north and east of the city, a spotty shower or storm is possible late in the day. Wednesday, we're going with a low of 76, a high of 92, with isolated showers and storms during the afternoon. Josh Eaches with the Storm Station Forecast, WERZ Channel 2.
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just after 8 o'clock. Monday night with Mark Adams on Backstage Pass. Thank you for coming in and hanging out with me. I have got another solid hour of the greatest rock ever recorded, including music from Shinedown and Red Hot Chili Peppers, some Ozzy on the way. So today, I don't know who put these two things together, but today is National Onion Rings Day, and it is also National Kissing Day. So I'm not sure if those two things go together, but we're only 12 days away from the 4th of July. We're going to talk about where you can be and what you can do for the 4th coming up.

0: 98.1, The Rock Station, The Oz Father. It is Monday night. Mark Adams here, and we are only 12 days away from the 4th of July, from Independence Day, America 250. Celebrate. I mean, it is going to be a huge, huge celebration. Where are you going to be? Where are you watching the fireworks from? Well, I can tell you this from my own personal experience. The most amazing place in Baton Rouge to watch fireworks is at L'Auberge Casino Hotel, right there on the levee. It is a fantastic time. There's always a big party that's going on, and we are going to be helping out with that party. It's going to be going on, actually, from the 1st of July through the 5th. We're going to be out there on the 4th of July for the fireworks, and Jovan Webb is going to be on stage beforehand. Michelle's going to be out there. I'm going to be out there. It's going to be a big party. Come on out and see us. 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
2: And we are going to kick things off tonight with Kiss turning up the heat on their second studio album. This one, the title track from Hotter Than Hell, released October 22nd, 1974. It's the first of two on tonight's double shot. Hotter Than Hell from Kiss.

0: Wrapping up tonight's Unauthorized Double Shot, it was Kiss and the title track from their sixth studio album, Love Gun, from 1977. Mark Adams here. It is Monday night. Still to come tonight, 3 days grace, Temple of the Dog, and we're going to take a quick look at Baton Rouge weather. Be back with Bad Wolves after this.
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11: Tonight, mostly cloudy and muggy, our low temperature around 77 degrees, especially north and east of Baton Rouge. Could be a late night shower or thunderstorm, even closer to daybreak. Those showers and storms shouldn't pack too much of a punch, but don't be surprised if there is some rain to get the day started. We'll have some leftover cloud cover in the morning, but some sun breaks out. The high temperature, 93 degrees. Again, Again, north and east of the city, a spotty shower or storm is possible late in the day. Wednesday, we're going with a low of 76, a high of 92, with isolated showers and storms during the afternoon. Josh Eaches with the Storm Station Forecast, WBRZ Channel 2.
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kicking off the 9 o'clock hour. It is Chevelle on Eagle 98.1, the rock station. And I have got another solid hour. The greatest rock ever recorded. ZZ Top, Green Day, Alice in Chains, Great White. Cake is on the way, AC/DC. And we're going to talk about July 22nd. It is the Baton Rouge Children's Advocacy Center's Celebrity Waiter event. It is coming up. And I've got all the information for you in just about 10 minutes here on Eagle 98.1.

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0: Eagle 98.1, the Rock Station with Cake and the Distance. It is Monday night Backstage Pass with Mark Adams. Thank you for coming in and joining me tonight. And I just want to talk to you for a minute about the Baton Rouge Children's Advocacy Center's Celebrity Waiter event. It is back and it is going to be huge. It's going to be a great big night. Wednesday, July 22nd at LaBerge. Come on out and catch Michelle Southern, Scotty Mack, Alondra, Chris Marler, and just a bunch of other local celebrities trying their best to earn your tips, all for a great cause, helping child abuse victims and their families right here in the Baton Rouge area. 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It is going to be absolutely fabulous. That's the best two words I can use to describe that. 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

From Green Day to Alice in Chains, this is Eagle 98.1, The Rock Station. Coming up in about 10 minutes, we are going to take a quick look at today's celebrity birthdays. Don't go anywhere.

0: 98.1, The Rock Station, that little old band from Texas. Monday night, Backstage Pass with Mark Adams. Thank you for joining me tonight. It is time to take a quick look at your celebrity birthdays for the 22nd of June, 2026. And we're going to start it off with Aaron Brockovich, 66 years old today. Tracy Pollan, you remember Tracy Pollan. That's actually Michael J. Fox's wife, but she played his girlfriend on Family Ties. Tracy Pollan, 66 years old. Bruce Campbell, acting god from the Evil Dead movies. He is 68 years old. Cyndi Lauper, 73. Meryl Streep, 77. Also 77. The Bionic Woman, Lindsay Wagner. Yeah, so happy birthday to all of those. And today also is Kris Kristofferson's birthday, born on this date in 1936. And we lost him just a couple of years ago in 2024. Your celebrity birthday is for the 22nd of June, 2026. Don't go away. I've got more great rock lined up for you, including Sublime. And don't forget, we kick off every 10 o'clock hour with Van Halen. Don't go away.
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8: Tonight, mostly cloudy and muggy, our low temperature around 77 degrees, especially north and east of Baton Rouge. Could be a late night shower or thunderstorm, even closer to daybreak. Those showers and storms shouldn't pack too much of a punch, but don't be surprised if there is some rain to get the day started. We'll have some leftover cloud cover in the morning, but some sun breaks out. The high temperature, 93 degrees. Again, north and east of the city, a spotty shower or storm is possible late in the day. Wednesday, we're going with a low of 76, a high of 92, with isolated showers and storms during the afternoon. Josh Eaches with the Storm Station Forecast, WBRZ Channel 2.
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17: Another hot day on tap for the capital area. Partly to mostly sunny skies are expected with highs in the mid-90s. Heat index values over 105. Only a spotty shower is possible, especially over the northern areas. It stays muggy tonight as lows dip into the upper 70s. More heat and humidity Wednesday with highs near 94. A few more afternoon storms are possible for the second half of the week, but don't expect those to cool you down. Highs are expected to remain in the 90s through the weekend. I'm meteorologist Dave Baker with your Storm Station forecast, WBRZ Channel 2.
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1: People are asked, what's your best dad don't tell mom story?
2: Oh.
1: So, something you and dad got into or something happened with you and dad, and you're like, you know what, don't tell mom. Now, there's one don't tell dad, like from A Christmas Story when, you know, Ralphie got in the fight and just wasn't going to tell the old man.
2: Scott Farkas.
1: Yeah. But, people ask that question. Share their best don't tell your mom story that you can remember with your dad. This was pretty funny. He said, my son was struggling to eat some dry chicken at a barbecue. Needed something to wash it down. The only thing I had on hand was a margarita. So I told him to take a sip, and he pounded the entire thing.
2: Oh, my God.
3: Sweet.
1: And ended up getting tipsy off of it. And this day, his mom still doesn't know about that.
2: That's crazy. Cool.
4: That's just a good memory.
1: Nice. Like Rusty Griswold when they're out in the desert.
2: Yeah.
1: He goes, have a sip. Yeah, they downs the whole thing. Yeah. Good talk, Russ.
3: Yeah, we had one where we, for whatever reason, my cousins were in town, so we decided to go to the tobacco museum.
4: Oh, sweet.
3: As you do.
4: In children.
3: Oh, yeah. Right, so we went in, and then my dad and my uncle bought a can of dip, and they decided, hey, kids, you know, we're going to go try the driveway. And it wasn't a don't tell mom, because she walked out and found out, and she was very pissed. But it was the process of don't tell mom.
1: Yeah.
3: And we were all like,
1: were you guys throwing up?
3: No, we had put the tiniest little bit in.
1: Oh, okay.
3: And we were just in the process of doing it with mom. What the F are you guys doing?
1: And you're from Tennessee, you say.
3: I do say.
1: That sounds very Tennessee.
3: But see, they're all from the North. These are Chicagoans and New Yorkians.
5: Yeah. I mean, my parents got divorced when I was six, so lucky. I don't really have a lot of those stories. Yeah. But I told you, like, in the 80s, and like my babysitters were like doing cocaine in front of me and stuff like that. But then my dad and my dad's friends would be like partying, doing like cocaine and drinking and stuff.
2: What?
5: Like hardcore.
2: Dad's friends?
5: Yeah. I mean, they were like super young parents in the 80s. Like they're partying like hard. So, I think I don't think he's like, don't tell mom, but I think he kind of like implied like, hey, Don't say that the boys were over.
4: Yeah. It's so funny that you say that, because I was talking to my mom last week and she said the same thing to me. She said, looking back, all we did was party.
5: Yeah.
4: And now me thinking back, it's true.
5: It was like every
4: almost
5: weekend.
4: Every night, every weekend was like 30 people wasted, getting thrown in the pool.
2: Nice. What?
4: Just like, I think there were affairs going on. It was
1: it was a key party going on.
4: Yeah.
1: His parents' house.
4: Everybody's smoking.
1: Greg and his brother weren't allowed out of their rooms.
4: You stay in there.
1: You stay in there.
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1: Yeah.
0: Woody, Greg, Menace, Gina Grad. 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That's a lot of P's.
1: Yeah. Sure is.
0: And hopefully there's not a lot of pee-pee in the pool.
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10: Drive this morning on the quiet side with no big accidents or breakdowns, no heavy interstate backups to get in your way either. If you're traveling I-10 across the Bayway, Causeway to the Bankhead, I-65 as well, all remain in good shape into and out of the area, at least for the time being. And if you see traffic trouble, dial #250, keyword Baton Rouge Traffic. I'm Ray Romero.
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0: right, it's the Woody Show. It's Eagle 98.1. And if you missed part of Southern Rock with Michelle Southern, you don't have to miss out because you can catch the daily Southern Salute, Matt's Moment, interviews, and a whole bunch more on the Southern Rock podcast. Now, what you want to do to find it, you just search Southern Rock with Michelle Southern. Mm-hmm. Huh?
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4: All right, 12 drive time is clocking in at 12 minutes from Jubin to the 10-12 split. On LA-1, you're at 10 minutes from Addis up to the I-10 on-ramp and along westbound I-10, Highland to the bridge. Look for 12 minutes there. No major problem spots into and out of the area for the moment. And if you see traffic problems, dial pound 250, keyword Baton Rouge traffic. I'm Ray Romero.
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6: Another hot day on tap for the capital area. Partly to mostly sunny skies are expected with highs in the mid-90s, heat index values over 105. Only a spotty shower is possible, especially over the northern areas. It stays muggy tonight as lows dip into the upper 70s. More heat and humidity Wednesday with highs near 94. A few more afternoon storms are possible for the second half of the week, but don't expect those to cool you down. Highs are expected to remain in the 90s through the weekend. I'm meteorologist Dave Baker with your Storm Station forecast, WBRZ Channel 2.
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1: We'll follow up on Morgan's situation where her license is suspended?
2: No, it's her insurance. She can't get insurance.
1: But she said that her license, they can't do it because her license is suspended.
3: She did initially say there was an issue with her license.
1: You say your license was suspended? That's what they told you, like you couldn't because the license or something?
4: I don't think it's suspended. It says it's not valid.
3: Not valid.
1: What's the difference?
5: That doesn't sound good. Right.
6: Or is it the license plate?
4: No, I think it's license.
1: Oh. Yeah, license not valid because of this smog check situation. Yeah. Anyway, she's trying to figure out how to do it for the not $1,500 that the mechanic told her, because the mechanic's obviously just trying to run it up.
3: You go so for an oil change, they tell you you need a new engine.
1: So you could bring it to the places that accept the special coupon, like, you know, float them $100 and, you know, they'll just, you know, sign
4: pass
1: off on
4: through
1: the whatever thing.
4: Yeah.
1: This one said, Morgan, this is from a mechanic. Go get it scanned at AutoZone for free. That's what we had heard before the break. Probably an O2 sensor or even as simple as a bad gas cap. Fix the problem, and after the code is cleared, you got to drive 100 miles to clear the computer, because otherwise they will see they'll see it when they hook up to your car again.
2: Or if you go to one of these special places, I'm sure they can look past that.
4: But I
5: hate to ruin the fun, and I think this is maybe what Sammy was saying too, is that you'll absolutely put a Band-Aid on it, but it's still the car. We don't want the car to explode on you.
6: Right.
4: It's not going to explode.
1: Please.
5: I'm being facetious.
1: They're driving around Cuba, 1950s jalopies.
5: That's true, but they're working on those cars.
4: Yeah. It's right. Like 70,000 miles on
1: it. Yeah, when something else goes on, like the smog thing is not going to just all of a sudden, like, whatever's causing the smog thing is not going to make the car not work.
6: Yes, it will.
1: Okay. No, it's not.
6: Yes.
1: Don't
2: encourage her. We try to have an intervention with Vaughn and say, look, dude, if you don't take care of like issues with your car now, it's just going to...
1: Did you change the oil?
4: Oh, yeah.
2: It's just going to snowball.
4: Oh, I take good care of the car other than the dent in the back.
1: Yeah.
4: It's been there for years.
1: But yeah, she changes the oil, right?
4: Yes, always on time.
1: Right.
4: Yeah, always pay registration on time. Don't have tickets, all that
1: good
4: stuff.
1: This is smog check. This is just like one of those things.
5: Clean air.
1: Where the state has decided that we're not going to pollute.
3: Yeah.
1: And you know what? Pollute, shmalute.
4: I want to pollute.
6: But they're still checking the diagnostics of your car. So like when mine didn't pass smog, if I didn't get it fixed, my engine was overheating and it would have broken the engine, which would have been way more expensive than
1: what
6: was going
1: on. Is that what they told you, Sammy?
6: But I also did the diagnostics at AutoZone, and I also talked to my dad who's in the car business.
1: Mm-hmm.
6: And everyone said, yes, fix it now, because you're going to end up paying so much more later when something happens to your car.
4: And that's
1: true. Be honest.
6: Yeah.
1: Did your dad take care of it?
6: No. Did my dad take care of it? No.
1: Yeah.
6: My dad doesn't live near me.
1: What does that matter?
5: He didn't, you mean like he didn't send you a check?
1: Yeah. He didn't say bring it in and he took care of it?
6: No.
1: Why do you act like that's such a surprising question? We just tested your privilege.
6: Because I told you I don't live near
1: him. It doesn't matter. Like, you find out it's $1,200. You find out that it's $1,200 and dad like sends her a check for $1,200.
2: They ask you directly. They want to know if he paid for the fixing. Yeah.
6: My dad has not paid a bill for me since I was like 23 years old. Like, I don't know why. Like, yes, I grew up privileged. Yes, if I needed something, they would give it to me. But I haven't had my parents pay a bill since I was 23.
5: Yeah, this is a childhood thing.
6: Right.
1: Don't act like it's a crazy question, guys.
3: He pays your rent? That's crazy.
1: Lucky. Yeah, right.
2: Crazy.
4: He can pay mine if he wants.
1: 877-44-WOODY. 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We got a brand new redneck news.
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1: Today's Redneck News, this is from Sweetwater, Tennessee. For the police, they got a call from some people at a gas station about this woman who was unresponsive in the parking lot.
3: Oh, no.
1: Well, they arrived. They saw the woman slumped over in her super sweet Ford F-150 pickup truck.
3: Rev.
1: She was later identified as 46-year-old Amanda Nicole Johnson. First of all, Johnson. And she was out. But even being out, she did have a cigarette still in her hand. They woke her up.
3: She's so cozy.
1: They questioned her because, you know, clearly something's up. They searched her. Any guesses what she had in her pocket?
3: A miniature Bible.
5: Yeah.
1: Miniature Bible.
5: Yeah. Miniature Bible. Those little airplane booze.
1: Mini bottles.
5: Yes.
3: Oh, crack pipe.
5: Right. Crack pipe.
2: Narcan so she can save other people.
1: All right. Well, they searched her and they found a bag of meth. At that point, the officer read her rights, which she waived. You know, the right to remain silent would have been pretty good because she wanted to talk about this. So they asked her about the meth, which she tried to claim wasn't hers. Any guesses how she tried to explain that? Menace excuse generator.
3: Those are not my pants.
2: Yeah, that's usually the go-to. Yeah,
3: I'm not wearing my pants.
1: You guys are good. She told them the pants that she was wearing were not hers.
3: Well,
5: I mean, it happens all the time.
1: I mean, not that the excuse would have worked in the first place, but it turned out those were the same pants she had just worn at work for the entire 12-hour shift.
2: Oh, yeah.
1: And there's plenty of pictures and video of that, I guess. So she was arrested, taken to jail. Here's her mugshot.
5: Oh, my God.
1: And just based on the mugshot, I believe the meth was hers.
2: Yeah.
3: What is that?
5: She looks like she's actively ishing herself and
1: right?
5: smiling.
1: Yeah. Well, there we go. That is from Sweetwater, Tennessee, 46-year-old Amanda Nicole Johnson, who was found at the gas station passed out in her pickup truck with a cigarette in her hand and a bag of meth in the pocket of some pants that she claims were not hers. And that is today's Redneck News.
5: Yeah.
1: I tell you, the machine over here is getting worse by the day.
3: Oh, no.
1: Like, buttons sticking, not working right all the time.
2: It's on its last leg.
1: I think it is, actually. We're going to take a quick break. We got some more Woody Show for you next. Hang on.
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3: We have picked up an accident on eastbound I-10 before the Dalrymple exit. It's right at that closed Washington Street exit ramp. The right shoulder is blocked, although the main travel lanes are all open and passable, and there's really no backup there. Meantime, we also have the double lane closure northbound Airline at Highland continuing. That's to repair a broken traffic light that's been acting up since yesterday. I'm Ray Romero.
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5: Good morning. Michelle Southern here reporting from the Louisiana Radio Network newsroom for Eagle 98.1. Early voting turnout not good, y'all. So what does that tell us about the U.S. Senate runoff election on Saturday?
6: Just over 151,000 people cast early ballots, a decline of almost 40% from the May primaries. John Cuvion of GMC Analytics and Polling says with turnout also expected to be low on Election Day this Saturday, it's anyone's contest on the Republican side between Julia Letlow and John Fleming.
26: I would say that favors the person who has the best get-out-the-vote apparatus and has the most committed support on his or her side.
6: Polls are open this Saturday from 7 a.m. to 8 p.m. I'm Jeff Palermo.
5: An SEC team has won the College World Series for a seventh consecutive time. The Oklahoma Sooners finished an unbelievable run through the NCAA tournament by beating North Carolina 13-2 in the championship game of the CWS. It's the third time the Sooners have won a baseball national championship and the first time since 1994. LSU's latest football commitment is three-star wide receiver Gary Verney Jr. from Parkway High School. Verney was a Houston commit, but flipped his verbal pledge after visiting LSU this past weekend. He's the fourth wide receiver in LSU's class of 2027, which is ranked as 11th best by On3.com. And tonight's first round of the NBA draft, and the Pelicans don't have a first round selection, but rumors are swirling that New Orleans would like to make a trade to get a top 10 pick. Michelle Southern reporting from the Louisiana Radio Network newsroom.
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3: 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Text us, check-ins on the text. Tell us who you are, anything anyone you'd like to have us mention. 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You guys, a special surprise guest.
6: Oh.
4: Surprise?
6: What?
3: Late yesterday afternoon, somebody hit me up. Mm-hmm. Joining us next, Joe Coy.
6: Yeah.
4: All right.
6: Yeah.
3: Let's go.
4: Nice. How did it go?
3: Let's go.
6: That's pretty good.
3: 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Woody, can I come in?
4: Yeah.
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3: 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Hang on.
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19: Drive time on I-12 still isn't all that bad. 17 minutes from Jubin to the 10-12 split on LA-1. Expect 12 minutes from Addis on up to the I-10 on-ramp. We're still looking at that double left lane closure on northbound Airline at Highland Road. That has been the case since yesterday due to work to repair the traffic light that's been acting up for the last day or so. And again, no major accident spots on the board. I'm Ray Romero.
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1: And ladies and gentlemen, boys and girls, please welcome to the studio our good buddy Joe Coy is here.
2: Yeah.
3: I'm here.
1: What up, dog?
3: I'm here, man.
1: How are you?
3: I'm good. I told Sammy, I don't know how you guys do it. And I know I say that every single time, but I really don't know how you do it. So you guys are a special breed of people. I think you're humanoids
4: we're
3: something.
4: Very special.
1: Just the schedule?
2: Yeah.
1: Or
3: yeah, man.
1: Job.
3: I like to tell a regular person, and I'm sorry, we are considered to be regular.
1: Yeah, that you gotta get up early.
3: That you get up at 2. That's dumb.
1: Yeah.
3: That's really dumb.
1: Yeah.
3: You know what I mean?
1: Yeah, you better be going to the airport to go on vacation.
3: Yeah.
1: Catching an early flight so you can maximize your vacation time.
4: Right.
1: That's true.
4: Yeah.
3: It's weird.
1: Yeah.
3: But I don't know how you guys do it. So I tip my hat off to you guys, but to tell me that, you know, the 405's open and it's a straight shot on the 405.
4: Yeah,
3: man. Everything is open at 2 a.m.
1: Yeah. This is a pretty dumb job.
2: Yeah.
3: No. I didn't say anything about being dumb. Did that.
1: No. I am doing that. It is like it's silly because you go like, oh, man, you must be getting up super early to do something really important.
5: Heart surgery.
6: Yeah. We're farting. You know?
4: Saving the world.
1: Not
2: curing cancer.
3: Yeah.
1: No, not at all. Not really. No. No. Yeah. Well, Joe Coy is here. A comedian, movie star.
4: Mm-hmm.
1: He's done so many things.

0: All right, it's the Woody Show. It's Eagle 98.1. And if you missed part of Southern Rock with Michelle Southern, you don't have to miss out because you can catch the daily Southern Salute, Matt's Moment, interviews, and a whole bunch more on the Southern Rock podcast. Now, what you want to do to find it, you just search Southern Rock with Michelle Southern. Mm-hmm. Huh?
1: Makes sense. Enough.
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10: Good morning, Michelle Southern here reporting news from the Louisiana Radio Network newsroom for Eagle 98.1. The Secretary of State's early voting report on the U.S. Senate runoffs covering ballots cast through June 20th shows Republicans well ahead of Democrats in raw totals. Overall, more than 151,000 people cast early ballots, a decline of almost 40% from the May primaries. John Cuvion of JMT Analytics and Polling says the timing of the election had a lot to do with the lower turnout.
11: Not only was it postponed with several races canceled, and of course I'm referring to the U.S. House races, but having a primary and runoff in May and June, definitely that's not what Louisiana voters are used to.
10: Polls are open Saturday from 7 a.m. to 8 p.m. If you need to file a claim for damage caused by Tropical Storm Arthur, the Louisiana Department of Insurance has some important reminders. Commissioner Tim Temple says one of the most important things you can do is take pictures of everything.
12: Document your damage so the state can submit to the federal government the most accurate amount of dollars potentially damaged.
10: He says you can do that through damage.la.gov. Drivers across southeast Louisiana are getting a break at the pump as gas prices keep falling. AAA reports the current statewide average for a gallon of regular is $3.51, down over 12 cents from the same time last week and 52 cents lower than a month ago. Still, prices in Louisiana remain about 70 cents higher than the same time last year. I'm Michelle Southern reporting from the Louisiana Radio Network newsroom for Eagle 98.1, the Rock Station.
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2: All right, so Joe Coy is here. And before you go, I have one more thing for you. We just tried this out for the first time here recently. I'm going to ask you a series of either-or questions. 90 seconds on the clock. We're going to see how many of these we can get to.
3: Are these nice questions?
2: Yeah, they are nice questions.
4: Yeah, this is fun.
2: No, they are.
5: That's a fair question.
2: Right. It's fair.
3: You promise?
5: I have nothing to do with this.
3: All right.
2: Yeah, no, that's fair.
6: It's good to know that going in.
2: No, you know what it is? It's a nice little kind of insight into you.
3: Okay.
2: As a person. Okay. So they're either ors. They're either ors. 90 seconds on the clock.
3: I wish we would have went through these questions.
2: Are you ready? I think you're going to be pleasantly surprised.
3: You promise?
2: I promise you.
3: All right, let's go for it.
2: You never come back again if I'm wrong.
3: I would never do that.
2: All right, you ready?
3: Yeah.
2: All right, here we go. Joe Coy. Crowd work or prepared material?
3: Crowd work.
2: Living in the moment or planning for the future?
3: Living in the moment.
2: Sneakers or slides?
3: Sneakers. What? Who wears slides?
2: Very popular, right, Millie?
7: Yeah, I mean, slides are popular, but not. Yeah.
2: Lumpia or adobo?
3: Oh, adobo.
2: All right. 1 hour with Eddie Murphy or 1 hour with Richard Pryor?
3: Oh, my God. 1 hour with Richard Pryor.
2: That was easy. I thought it was going to be more difficult.
6: Same.
2: Dogs or cats?
3: Oh, dogs.
2: Of course.
3: But I love cats.
6: Yeah.
2: Really?
3: Yeah.
7: Okay. Didn't realize you were gay.
2: Yeah, it's weird. Do you prefer...
3: I got to send you pics.
2: Do you prefer loyalty or honesty? I love that question.
3: Oh, man, that's a good one.
2: I love that question.
3: You know what? Loyalty.
2: Karaoke night or game night?
3: Who does game night? Stop.
6: She's sitting next to you.
3: I love game night. I love game night. No. What was the other one?
2: Karaoke night or game night?
3: Karaoke night. That's more fun.
2: Easy. Phone call or text message?
3: Oh, man, phone call.
2: Phone call.
7: Wow.
3: Yeah, and it has to be FaceTime. I need to see your face.
6: You do that. Mm-hmm.
2: Yeah. Introvert or extrovert?
3: Extrovert.
2: Extrovert.
3: Yeah.
2: This can be tough.
3: This music is great.
2: Mom's advice or your own instincts?
3: Own instincts.
6: That was not tough.
2: Not as tough as I thought. No. All right, fine. Here, let's give you one more.
3: Okay.
2: And I know we're beyond the 90 seconds, but here we go. F, marry, kill. You know how that works.
3: You
2: got to marry one, you got to kill one.
3: Oh, no.
2: The Philippines.
3: Yeah.
2: Hawaii, Las Vegas.
3: Oh, that's so tough.
7: Ooh, wow.
3: Yeah. Marry the Philippines.
2: Mm-hmm.
3: This is tough.
7: Got to sell tickets.
3: Mm-hmm. Well, you know what? I think everyone knows that I started in Las Vegas and my family's there, so I can't kill that place.
2: Okay.
3: Yeah.
2: So, all right.
7: You'll have sex with it.
3: Oh, yeah.
2: Ladies and gentlemen.
3: The way Greg does.
2: That's right.
3: Yeah, putting balls
2: on it. Joe Coy, everybody.
6: Yeah.
2: Love you, Joe.
3: I love you more.
2: All right. Thank you for coming in. Always good to see you, my friend.
3: I love you, man.
2: All right. We love you, too.
3: Thanks for shouting out King Batch's special.
2: Yeah, check it out now on YouTube. More Woody Show next.
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3: We do have a few areas of moderate slowing on I-12 if you're making the trip in from Walker and Denham Springs, but really it's not too bad there. I-10, same situation with just small backups into and out of the area, so things remain in good shape. The main thing is, though, we are free of any big accidents, breakdowns, or substantial interstate backups to get through. We have picked up a crash at the intersection of Airline and Highland, that same intersection where they've been working on the traffic light. 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

0: 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Isn't that something?
1: That is. Uh-huh.
0: Remember how it used to be, Greg?
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0: Exactly. 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
1: My name is Woody. That's Greg Gorey.
2: Yeah, hi.
1: Menace is right there.
3: What is up? Hi.
1: We got Gina Grad.
4: Yeah.
1: And she's got the trending news headlines.
4: A legendary music exec, Clive Davis, has died. Davis had made huge stars out of people like Whitney Houston, Alicia Keys, Bruce Springsteen, Billy Joel, everybody. He was in the music business for 66 years. Obviously, the tributes are just pouring in.
1: Through a great party.
4: Mm-hmm. Oh, yeah.
1: That legendary, like, Grammys party.
2: Yeah.
1: Clive Davis party.
2: Everybody wanted to go to.
1: Yeah.
4: Yeah. 94 years old.
5: We can blame him for Bruce Springsteen.
4: I was going to say, Greg's only mad about one of those.
5: Yeah.
4: Well, at least five people have been arrested and another five have been cited after allegedly messing with the reflecting pool at the Lincoln Memorial. The pool was just renovated for about $14 million, but as we talked about last week, it's already super messed up. President Trump says people poured chemicals into the water, screwed up the pool, but no evidence has been released about that yet. However, and I didn't even know this was a thing, one of the people arrested is former Olympic canoeist, Davy Hearn.
1: Olympic canoeist?
2: Yep.
4: I'm learning.
1: Some chicks for the rest of us.
4: I'm learning new things every day. There's an Olympic canoeist. He said he was only looking at a loose piece of the pool service. He didn't damage anything. Officials say the pool will probably have to be drained again, more repairs, and that'll cost taxpayers $2 million.
1: Dude, how does he have time for that?
4: You know, right?
1: With all that. Yeah, all the canoe groupies.
5: That's like, reminds me of like being in a hammock would be an Olympic sport. Like,
4: yeah,
5: it's
4: takes a lot of upper body strength.
2: The canoe stuff, do you see what they make for the Olympics? It's like, white water rafting. It's like insane.
1: For canoeing?
2: Yeah.
5: Canoeing? Are you thinking kayak?
2: That's the same thing, right?
4: No.
2: That's why canoe is different. Oh, canoe's like what they do in college, right?
4: That's rowing.
2: How many different variations is there?
4: See, now we're all learning.
1: So rowing is like there's a number of dudes all in one boat and they're all rowing in sync, right?
2: Yeah, you see that in all the movies.
1: A canoe is like you see on a pond one person's at one end, another person at the other end with the oar.
2: They switch sides.
5: Back and forth.
1: Kayak is where you're kind of like, look, you're sealed into it.
5: Right.
2: Okay. The kayak is the white water rafting.
4: Right. Yeah, not the canoe.
5: Right.
2: The canoe is like what you do at summer camp.
5: Exactly.
1: Correct. Right.
5: And then you lie in a hammock.
4: Right. Now we're all on the same page. Well, Lionel Messi has set a record for career goals scored at the World Cup when he kicked his 17th and 18th World Cup goals for Argentina against Austria yesterday. Messi turns 39 this week, and he started his World Cup career 20 years ago. He already got 5 goals in 2 games during this World Cup.
2: Oh, good for you. Dude, there was dudes crying when he got that.
4: It's a big old deal. And in case you want to know who he passed up, it's Germany's Miroslav Klose. He held the record. Yeah, right? You have the poster. He had the record for 16 World Cup goals. And
1: I've got his balls.
4: Adidas makes them. Yeah, I bet you do. Well, there's another twist in the Nancy Guthrie case. Now ABC News is saying...
2: I was going to shout out real quick. Messi has his own cologne now at Ulta, just FYI.
1: Oh.
2: $95.
1: Somehow I missed that my last trip to Ulta.
4: Yeah.
2: It smells like Polo Sport.
5: Oh.
4: All right.
5: Yeah. Old-timey.
4: Well, with this Nancy Guthrie case, ABC News is saying that just days after she disappeared, 2 anonymous notes were sent to TV stations in Tucson, and investigators thought they were serious enough for the FBI to track down who sent them. So one of the notes said they wanted crypto in exchange for Nancy's return, but here's the thing. The other suggested she died when she was abducted and she was buried somewhere in nature. But TMZ says that note didn't actually come out and say she was dead. Yeah, right.
5: In a building?
4: In an urban area.
5: Right.
4: So the big questions now are, why are these notes coming out now? And does it mean investigators have a new lead and who sent them in the first place? But this is back in the news cycle.
2: I thought they had a lead of her being buried in Mexico. That was like not too long ago.
4: Well, that could be nature.
2: A couple weeks ago.
4: Former Jets quarterback Geno Smith, he's under investigation after cops were called to his place in Florida. A woman posted videos on social media accusing him of assaulting her during an argument, made a bunch of other personal allegations about him. And when cops first got there, they didn't arrest anyone. They closed the case. No big deal. But after looking at everything again, they brought in a detective and say the investigation is now active. So far, no charges have been filed.
1: Did you see the video?
4: No.
1: Okay, so she's the one that started recording the video, and she's like chasing after him. She takes a swing at him. It's like, you're kind of incriminating yourself.
4: Well, that's why they were probably like,
1: You're claiming that he did these things to you, which he might have. I don't know, but all I've seen is that video.
4: Right.
1: That NFL memes, Jeff, you know, that account. Yeah. They posted a video if you want to go on there on Instagram and see it. Do one thing everybody's pointing out is he's trying to get away from her and go back in the house.
4: Yeah.
1: You know, and there's a little laundry sink that's in the garage, like right before you walk into the house. Mm-hmm. And there's this like AK just sitting right there.
4: Oh, what?
5: Oh my God.
1: Oh, dude, there's some heavy machinery just sitting right there in the sink. And she's like claiming like, oh, all he wants to do is, you know, watch basically porn online and play Call of Duty.
5: Can you play
4: Isn't him? That the life that everybody wants?
2: Is like, that illegal?
4: Yeah.
5: Right.
1: It sounds like Tyler's dream life. He was talking about it in the office, but like, it looks like he got, like, he played Call of Duty and was like, yeah, I want that for the house.
5: Yeah, I want it in real life.
1: I want that gun for the house. Right. And went and got one.
4: And that's the thing. When they got there, they're like, you guys are fine. But then now they're taking a second look at this. And he hasn't commented. Jets haven't commented. Nobody's commenting.
1: Like, if you're trying to go after somebody, don't have a video of you chasing after them. It's like when, you know, somebody claims, oh, I felt my life was in danger. So you post a video of you chasing them and shooting at them.
4: Yeah.
1: That's not going to go your way.
4: You should
1: think
4: be running
1: you're,
4: the
1: quote,
4: other way.
1: Exactly.
4: Yeah. Well, finally, here's a little nightmare fuel for you. A woman in Oklahoma was feeling a little hungry, so she stopped at an Arby's, grabbed something to eat, and she ate the roast beef sandwich. Totally fine, nothing out of the ordinary. But a few days later, she says she developed symptoms of oral herpes. So she had this feeling she got it from Arby's. She called the cops and had them check it out. Turns out she was right. The cops looked at the security cameras, and it showed... Okay. It showed an employee allegedly taking the roast beef off the slicer and spitting into it.
1: Oh,
4: before
1: there's a video of it. It's not allegedly.
4: Oh, I know.
1: There's a video of it.
4: There's a video of it, unless somebody's so good at AI. But the employee who spit in the food, that was a 38-year-old woman. Cops arrested her. They found out this was not her first time in jail. She had a long rap sheet that included narcotics possession, credit card fraud, and a DUI. And now she can add poisoning food with intent to injure to that list. So... you know, watch your sandwiches.
5: Oral herpes?
4: Oral herpes.
1: Have you guys seen the trend online where people go into their coworkers and they go, hey, so-and-so is bringing in lunch today. What do you want from Arby's? And just to see their reaction.
4: Oh, yes.
1: Mm-hmm. Oh, like, my God. It's so funny. Here, I have a clip. Hold on. This is great.
3: The reps bring in Arby's today. What do you guys want?
6: Arby's?
3: Real quick. What? What do you want from Arby's? Are you being f***ing serious?
6: Arby's.
3: Okay. The reps come in. What do you want from Arby's?
6: Arby's.
1: Like,
6: what?
1: What? Arby's.
4: I don't know. I love Arby's.
2: Sounds like a bunch of lame ass bitches.
4: Yeah, they're the best fries.
7: Yeah.
2: Arby's rules.
7: I've never had Arby's.
2: Oh, wait. What? Shocking.
7: Life. Not one time.
4: You always have to get the cheese sauce
2: on
4: top.
7: I know. I'm with her. Who eats Arby's?
4: Oh, my God.
1: Arby's. No,
4: it rules.
2: Arby's just, they have so much money. Who did they just buy? They just bought another a brand.
7: Oh, really?
2: Yeah.
1: Was Arby's a standalone brand? Or were they under like a Yum Brands kind of thing? Yeah. Like the same kind of, because then they have money.
4: Was it like Dr. Pepper?
1: I doubt it's all everyone that Arby's money.
5: Buffalo Wild Wings?
2: Yeah. BB Dubs for $2.9 billion.
4: Oh, wow.
2: Yeah.
4: So somebody no one eats there.
1: BB Dubs? What's the other B?
5: Yeah, BB Dubs.
2: BB Dubs.
4: B-Dubs.
5: What's the other B? Bill's Wild Wings.
1: Bill's Wings.
2: B out here.
1: B Dubs.
4: Yeah. B Dubs Dubs. B Dubs Squared.
1: B out here.
4: Yeah. Well, that's what's going on with it.
1: All right. Thank you very much, Gina Grad.
4: You got it.
1: We'll take a quick break. We got some more Woody Show next.
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19: All right, we're getting some better news from what has been a pretty good little hot spot of late. This is eastbound I-10, right at the 110 split, bottom of the bridge. That ramp to go to the 110 is now back open to traffic. It was closed for about 10 minutes to remove some accident vehicles from the shoulder there, so that's now done. The ramp's reopened. All lanes are back clear as the crash has been removed. You're still slowing back on the Port Allen side of the bridge, but that should start to pick up. I'm Ray Romero.
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21: Another hot day on tap for the capital area. Partly to mostly sunny skies are expected with highs in the mid-90s. Heat index values over 105. Only a spotty shower is possible, especially over the northern areas. It stays muggy tonight as lows dip into the upper 70s. More heat and humidity Wednesday with highs near 94. A few more afternoon storms are possible for the second half of the week, but don't expect those to cool you down. Highs are expected to remain in the 90s through the weekend. I'm meteorologist Dave Baker with your Storm Station forecast, WBRZ Channel 2.
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1: That's right.
0: Yeah, man. Fireworks time. 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It is happening. 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
1: Oh, yeah.
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2: The Woody Show. Yeah. That's us, and that's who we are. That's where you can find us. Woody, Greg, Menace, hey. Gina, Grad. Yeah. Phones, how you could be a part of the show. 877-44-WOODY, calling in, texting over to 22987. Social media, find us, follow us there. 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Greg, mm-hmm. saw out in the wild, you guys. A former Gina grad. She used to be a person who kept her car like a junkyard.
3: Yeah, sure did.
2: And I did take a look at her car the other day, Greg, because she was picking something up from my house. Right. I took a look. Not spotless by any stretch of the imagination.
3: No.
2: You would be appalled, but
4: better than before.
3: Normal.
2: Better than it was.
3: Like four sweatshirts in the back seat, it's, a water bottle.
2: Better than it was.
4: Okay. Better than what I saw. This what I call a car hoarder.
2: Oh, no. Greg just spotted a former Gina grad.
3: I want to hear about this.
4: And if I hadn't seen it, I wouldn't have believed it. But have you guys ever seen these cars that are filled literally to the ceiling of the car with junk
3: to
4: the point where you can barely sit in it?
5: Yeah.
3: And you can't see out the window.
4: So it was one of those. But so full that the person was driving the car with their door open and holding it open they couldn't close the door.
2: Pretty sure it's not legal.
4: Yeah. Driving down the road, one hand on the wheel, one on the door, with it open.
5: Were they moving or was it legit trash?
4: No, it was legit hoarder trash.
3: That's crazy.
4: Damn. Holding the door open.
3: Even I'm appalled.
2: There are stats that show that the way that somebody takes care of their car, the way that they maintain their house, will reflect how they take care of themselves, or they say messy car, messy personal life, messy house, messy life,
4: messy mind.
2: And then they were talking to some people where they're talking about dating and stuff about how that is a big thing, a big red flag.
3: People
2: like you get in your date's car and it's just a mess. And so one of the questions they asked people was, what's the grossest thing you've seen? Like when you're out on a date, you got into their car, you got into your date's car, and what did you see?
4: Yeah.
2: Cigarette butts covering the entire floor.
4: Oh my God.
2: Roaches.
3: Oh.
2: Maggots.
4: Oh.
2: Somebody said a half-eaten hamburger that was under the seat.
4: Oh my God.
2: You can see dropping a fry that goes between
4: them. Yeah.
3: But an entree?
2: A moldy gallon of milk that was in the passenger seat.
3: Not jeez.
2: Somebody saw used condoms.
4: That's
3: on their
4: hot
3: first date.
2: Yeah, but 25% of people they talked to said they cut a date short because the date's car was just a mess. It's weird when someone's like, oh, I'll give you a ride. And then as soon as you open the door, they start moving all the garbage.
4: They gotta move everything.
2: So that you can actually just sit in the seat.
4: Yeah.
2: It's not like there's one thing sitting on the seat. They're literally picking up all the garbage, all the wrappers, the bottles and stuff.
4: And papers.
2: And throwing it, not even inside, throwing it in the back seat.
3: Oh, of course. Yeah. Well,
2: just to get out of the way.
4: How important could it be?
5: Yeah, I've seen girls post online their feet of some date that they're on, and it's just the ground is covered in
2: slobs,
5: water bottles and energy drinks.
2: Slobs. 877-44-WOODY. 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
22: We are still seeing road work taking place on northbound Airline at Highland. This is related to the traffic light malfunction, which first popped up yesterday. Two left lanes remain blocked. There's pretty good little backup, again, on the northbound side of Airline there. No big I-10 or I-12 problems on the board. Major arteries are all winding down very nicely at this hour. I'm Ray Romero.
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24: Good morning, Michelle Southern here reporting from the Louisiana Radio Network newsroom for Eagle 98.1. Early voting turnout was not good, y'all. So what does that tell us about the U.S. Senate runoff election on Saturday?
25: Just over 151,000 people cast early ballots, a decline of almost 40% from the May primaries. John Kuvion of JMC Analytics and Polling says with turnout also expected to be low on Election Day this Saturday, it's anyone's contest on the Republican side between Julia Letlow and John Fleming.
26: I would say that favors the person who has the best get out the vote apparatus and has the most committed supporters on his or her side.
25: Polls are open this Saturday from 7 a.m. to 8 p.m. I'm Jeff Palermo.
24: An SEC team has won the College World Series for a seventh consecutive time. The Oklahoma Sooners finished an unbelievable run through the NCAA tournament by beating North Carolina 13-2 in the championship game of the CWS. It's the third time the Sooners have won a baseball national championship and the first time since 1994. LSU's latest football commitment is three-star wide receiver Gary Verney Jr. from Parkway High School. Verney was a Houston commit, but flipped his verbal pledge after visiting LSU this past weekend. He's the fourth wide receiver in LSU's class of 2027, which is ranked as 11th best by On3.com. And tonight's first round of the NBA draft, and the Pelicans don't have a first-round selection, but rumors are swirling that New Orleans would like to make a trade to get a top-10 pick. Michelle Southern reporting from the Louisiana Radio Network newsroom.
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2: And we are into another hour.
3: Yep.
2: It is the Woody Show. My name's Woody. That is Greg Gorey.
3: Hoywood.
2: We got Menace.
4: Hi.
2: We got Gina.
5: Hello.
2: Phones are open. 877-44-WOODY. You can send us a text. You can check in over to 22987. Man, so smoking for the longest time was just so
3: cool.
2: Cool.
5: Awesome.
2: Widely acceptable and
3: satisfying.
2: Uh-huh. And then, man, it was like an overnight, like
3: pretty much.
2: Yeah.
4: You're out.
2: Yeah. I going to the restaurants. It was like, what, the smoking or non-smoking? Party of two. Smoking or non-smoking?
3: Smoking or not.
2: Yeah. Now you can't even, you can be at a place where you're outdoors and can't just stand there outdoors and smoke. You got to go over to the little smoking corral.
5: Move away from the building.
3: There are certain entire cities that don't allow smoking.
2: So my son is studying for his driver exam, like the written driver's test you got to take.
4: Mm-hmm.
2: And I had no idea. Did you know it's illegal to smoke in the car when you have kids in the car?
4: Yeah.
5: Since when?
3: Oh, with kids?
4: Yeah, I think we covered that. Like,
3: illegal?
2: I mean, I know it was like frowned upon. Right. Like, you know, you're smoking in the car, the window's up or whatever.
5: No.
3: Okay, so
2: but
3: no, I didn't know that.
2: I didn't know it was technically illegal. And I'm not sure it's that way in every state.
5: Didn't we all grow up with parents blowing smoke in our face in the car?
3: Yeah. My dad smoked, but not in the car.
2: Yeah, so he was going through these different questions. Like, these are so simple. And I go, let me hear some. And he was going through a bunch of them. And he's like, all right, is it A, blah, blah, blah, B? I go, whatever C is the answer. Because those first two are not right. And they are. They're, like, so blatantly obvious. Then he got to this one about smoking. I go, nah, I can't see why. I don't think it's illegal. He goes, no, it actually is. I go, it is?
3: Yeah,
5: there's states like Connecticut and Arkansas that became illegal in 2006. California, 2008. Wow.
2: Who knew?
3: Yeah. I did not know that.
2: I didn't know it was illegal.
3: I definitely agree.
2: It was frowned upon.
3: Frowned upon, and it looks bad. Bad optics.
2: I told you, man, I love the smell of secondhand smoke.
3: Yeah.
2: Not on my clothes, but like if I'm in a room and someone's smoking and I get like a nose full of it. But now, here, in this era, why anybody would smoke or choose to smoke, I don't know. I don't care if you do. I would just question, like, really? That's a curious choice. Why would you choose? Why would you choose cigarettes?
3: Yeah, I don't care if they do. And if they do, please do it near me so I can smell it.
5: Blow it in my face.
3: Smells so good.
6: Anesthesiologist. Anesthesiologist. Anesthesiologist.
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0: And dude, I'm a Def Leppard fan. Are you a Def Leppard fan?
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1: Man, I think Morgan wants to put somebody on the Woody Show hot seat.
2: Oh, no.
3: Oh, no.
2: Yeah. Oh, no.
1: She's upset. Not actually angry upset.
4: Well, it could get there if this keeps going on.
2: Is it because I called her a C by accident when she walked in?
4: No, that was endearing.
2: Oh, okay.
1: Now that she's fine with.
2: Thank God.
1: Her beef is with Jeff Garcia.
2: Yeah. Welcome.
3: Bad beef.
4: I hate to bring it up so soon, but Jeff, I love you. You got to stop bringing food in.
1: I haven't complained.
4: The donuts every single day.
1: Greg, complained?
5: Not once. Yeah, I think Greg, it's generous menace. And kind.
4: It is generous and kind.
6: No, I have zero issues with it.
4: But Greg, are you eating it every time he brings it in?
5: No, and you don't have to. Yeah. It's there.
2: You do have to.
4: How do you have the willpower?
5: You act like it's not there.
6: Yeah.
4: I'm in there sitting like a meth addict, scratching. I want one so bad.
1: This is part of your training.
5: Yeah.
4: Oh, yeah, I mean, true.
1: You gotta be mentally tough.
2: It's like with a dog, which I'm learning now, you have to be like, leave it.
1: Yeah, right.
4: But we have enough food here already.
2: Yeah, I did.
4: Thank you, Jeff, but you don't have to keep making us fatter.
3: I mean, it's a you problem, really, this whole thing. It's not nothing to do with me. It's a you problem because you have no self-control.
4: It is a me problem, but I'm dragging you down with me.
2: Well, you're not apologizing even a little bit.
6: Stop hogging out, Morgan.
3: Yeah.
4: It's hard not to. That's the dilemma I'm having.
6: I thought you were going to get upset with him like he was calling you Sammy constantly because he calls Sammy Morgan all the time.
4: Oh,
6: yeah.
4: Oh, nice.
1: Getting acquainted, you know? Settling in.
3: Yeah.
1: Hey, what are these things you brought today? They're like these giant croissants, and they're like churro croissants. Mm.
3: Churro croissants.
2: They're churro dusted.
4: Yeah. It looks so good.
1: Churro
4: they are
1: croissants.
4: Good. I mean, I don't know. Mm. And there's like 50 of them, too. So I could have like three if I wanted.
1: Dusted.
4: Know.
1: Go for it.
3: Self-control.
4: Okay.
6: Yeah, but then I saw you big back in and getting some sushi, too.
4: Okay. Yeah.
6: Jeff didn't bring that in.
2: And that's not exactly junk food.
4: I know. And that's why I'm saying, Jeff, we have enough food here. You don't have to keep bringing stuff in for Big Mac Fridays.
2: But at least he's not pretending it's healthy.
1: If anybody decides they want to bring something in, they can bring something in.
4: Oh, yeah.
1: It doesn't mean you have to eat it. Jeff's just being nice.
4: He is.
1: If somebody else wanted to bring something in every once in a while, Seabass will bring in like some random
5: frozen thing
1: that he
2: saw. I love that.
1: And he used the illegal office oven to do it.
2: Don't tell him to stop doing that.
4: Yeah, but he usually doesn't share with everybody.
1: Yeah, he does.
4: Mm-hmm.
5: Sure he does.
2: Should I take this 42 bag of chips thing home? Because we could use them.
4: Yeah, take all of that.
2: See, Morgan doesn't want any of this stuff here.
4: That's the thing. I know this is a hot take, and what is Morgan
1: in charge?
2: I don't know. She's acting like it, though. Queen Morgan.
1: Yeah.
2: Yeah, screw you, Morgan.
1: I just don't eat it. That's all. That's all. Morgan does need.
4: I try.
1: Morgan does need help.
4: I guess in
1: many ways, but like, no, she actually does need the listeners' help on this.
4: Oh yes, I really do.
1: Yeah.
4: So I just switched my car insurance to save some bucks. Right. Everything went through. They take the payment and everything, of course. And then I get an email saying, "Oh, just kidding. Your license isn't valid."
2: What?
1: Your driver's license is invalid?
4: Correct.
6: Yeah.
4: And I'm.
1: Why? You have outstanding tickets?
4: No, not at all. And I've paid the registration. All that's up to date. But I failed my smog test.
2: Like
4: 10 months ago.
2: Mm-hmm. Been there. Tell me more.
4: And there's nothing wrong with my car. It's not even that old. Mm-hmm. It's a 2017 gray car, Toyota Camry.
6: There's definitely places you can take it where it passes.
4: Okay, send me those addresses, please.
7: But did they tell you what was wrong with your car and why it didn't pass smog? They must have told you.
4: Yeah, they gave me this whole printed out list and said, you need to spend all this money for these new parts, and I bought the part, took it to another shop, and the guy was like, you don't need that.
2: Oh, no.
4: He's like, maybe it's just a gas cap thing, because apparently that's a common
7: issue
4: that'll trigger it.
6: Yeah, but your dad's a mechanic. Aren't you calling him to be like, hey,
4: I'm 31 years old. Oh, crap, I'm 32.
6: Yeah.
4: He's not going to help me with that. Like, I'm an adult.
6: No, but he's not going to have advice.
1: Hold on.
4: He's on the other side of the country.
1: Hold on. I got to tell you something. My daughter's 14. When she's 44 and she calls me needing some kind of like anything like that, I would be so psyched that she even thought to ask.
5: Yeah. Aww,
7: yeah.
5: Especially in the context.
1: Yeah.
5: He's a mechanic.
1: Like dad's like
4: though?
1: To be wanted.
5: He could tell you
2: where to take it, what to
5: before
2: do.
5: Before you needed. Do a smog test, I remember this with my old car, you would put some fuel injector cleaner into the gas cap and then make sure you drive for about 30 minutes and go straight to the smog place after you've been driving for a while. And then apparently it passes.
2: That seems shady and awesome.
4: When I got my oil changed recently, they told me to do that.
5: Yeah.
4: And they told me to put the premium gas in there, like pay extra and that'll do it. But my check engine light won't turn off. It just keeps
7: on. Then you can't pass. If the check engine light is on, you will not pass.
4: Yeah.
1: Is that right?
2: You shall not pass.
4: And then they clear the codes. It goes away. Boom, it's back.
6: Damn.
7: Yeah, the same thing happened to me. You're going to have to pay it. Whatever it is that fixed, you have to fix it.
4: Look, not my reality. I don't know how much it is.
1: They gave you the printout.
4: Oh, that was 10 months ago. I think it was like almost $1,500.
1: That's $1,500. 10 months ago money.
6: Yeah. I'll just do what my friend did and lose the car.
4: Oh, but, the car that I just paid off.
6: But your insurance, you don't have insurance now, right?
4: Well, they said I have till a certain date to prove that I'm legit.
2: So you just basically need a friend who will do a little.
1: There's got to be
2: switcheroo. No,
7: it'll still pop up though because there's certain equipment. Let's say even her stuff's not working, the monitor and the check engine light doesn't come on for that. They have tools that they use to check your system and they'll know.
1: Who does?
7: The smog check people. Yes.
1: Okay, but the smog check people is like the local mechanic. Right?
2: Yeah, why are they trying to be so hardcore?
1: You can find a mechanic who will take a couple extra bucks and just pass
7: it. That's what she's
1: asking for.
4: Okay.
2: We're looking for a friend on the inside.
1: She's wanting somebody who takes the special coupon.
7: Yes. Yeah. I gotcha.
2: Exactly.
4: Cash in hand coupon.
1: not $1,500 to actually fix it and do all the things. Like maybe, take a couple hundred bucks on the side.
4: Yes. Maybe a pair of socks if you want.
7: Sweaty socks.
4: I'm down to add anything to the pile.
1: That's what she's looking for. Someone says for the check engine light to get it to turn off, park down the street from the smog check place, unplug your battery for a couple minutes so it resets the computer, put your battery back, plug it in, drive it over there immediately. It says works for me every time.
5: Really?
2: All you have to do is unplug it and plug it back in.
5: You're like a computer.
2: Yeah.
1: And there's a couple people hitting us up with specific names of places where you can go.
4: Thank
1: right?
4: you. That's what I'm
1: doing. And who to ask for. Ask for Nino or John.
4: Yeah.
2: Yes.
4: Thank you so much,
2: Jackson.
1: See?
2: There we go.
1: That's the ticket right there. Yeah. That's what
4: that is. And it's taken me a while to find it. Uh-huh. I knew I would find somebody.
2: You're going to be okay.
6: It's usually one of those gas stations that also sells chicken, too. So you can probably have
4: even
6: lunch.
4: Better. Have a little snack. Some protein.
5: You got to remember, Morgan, it's always something. That's the reality. So the reality is, it's always something.
4: Yeah, I blocked this out of my reality for a while that it's come back.
5: Yep.
1: Morgan needs to find out what the check engine light is for. Go to AutoZone. They'll pull the code for free, and then you'll know what needs to be fixed. Yeah, I guess if you go to the place that can fix all the stuff, they're going to tell you everything needs to be fixed.
5: Yeah, you need new tires.
1: You need new this. You need new that, because they're going to just try to run up the bill because they're trying to make some money. Whereas if you bring it to a place like AutoZone, they want to sell you parts.
2: But they don't want
1: the they're not doing the work. Yeah.
7: Right.
5: Right.
4: True.
7: I did that when my car needed to be smog checked and they told me I needed all this work done and I also didn't want to do it. I went to AutoZone and they give you a little thing. 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And so you just cross-reference it with what the smog place is.
1: Cross-reference?
7: Yeah.
1: If anybody's going to do that work.
4: You did it by yourself, Sam?
1: This is what you do.
4: Nice.
7: There's
1: a few places around town that will pass you for an extra $100.
2: There you go.
1: I had to do this once for an old car. 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She's, I guess, just looking for that. She doesn't want to do it the right way, Sammy.
4: No.
1: Yeah. Cross-reference and break out the spreadsheet and get the owner's manual.
2: Get my PowerPoint look through Excel spreadsheet.
1: Plug it into AI, see what it says, how to fix it, do a couple YouTube tutorials, and get under there, and you need the right tool to open this thing up so you can pull that filter out. F that.
2: What a tune out.
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18: Another hot day on tap for the capital area. Partly to mostly sunny skies are expected with highs in the mid-90s. Heat index values over 105. Only a spotty shower is possible, especially over the northern areas. It stays muggy tonight as lows dip into the upper 70s. More heat and humidity Wednesday with highs near 94. A few more afternoon storms are possible for the second half of the week, but don't expect those to cool you down. Highs are expected to remain in the 90s through the weekend. I'm meteorologist Dave Baker with your Storm Station forecast, WBRZ Channel 2.
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6: Do it.
5: All right, Greg Gorey, parting words of wisdom, please.
7: Yeah, the more money you make, the fewer blue-haired people you meet.
5: They can afford that dye is what you're saying?
7: Well, you surround yourself with different types of people, I guess, is what it means.
5: You start
7: really.
5: Youth fighting?
6: Blue hair is like, yeah. Oh, the blue hair.
7: Oh, okay. Well, let's just go.
5: That's what I think, too. Yeah.
6: I think like the old people.
5: Either like you got enough money that like you're trying to like, you know, stay fancy and I don't know.
6: Let's say purple hair.
7: Yeah, there you go.
6: There we go. Totally different meaning.
5: Yeah. Yep, now I got it.
7: Like the people Morgan was dealing with.
6: Yes.
5: Yeah, okay. Yeah, see, blue hair, I thought old people.
6: Yeah, exactly.
7: Okay.
8: They love blue hair.
6: The early bird special.
5: All right. Thank you very much, Greg Gorey.
7: Jewett.
5: Thank you so much for giving the Woody Show some of your valuable time this morning. You know, we love and appreciate you for that. The rest of you guys can suck it. Catch you back here on Wednesday. Have a great day. SMD double M.
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Good morning. It's Scotty Mack with Rocket Work at Eagle 98.1, the rock station. You know, it's cool to be able to get your rock and to win cool stuff before anyone else. 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

0: Jacket Symphony, this tour that is coming. And listen, don't let the term symphony fool you. These are the best rock musicians to recreate the Def Leppard music that you love back in the day. In fact, they're going to be performing the Hysteria album live in its entirety, and then a full set after that of Def Leppard's biggest hits. Don't want to miss this. I know October the 2nd seems like a long way off, but man, you do not want to miss this at the Raising Cane's River Center Theater. 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

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I'm Scotty Mack. Rock at Work in that Def Leppard song. 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

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Together we roar. Got pretty pumped about seeing that billboard on the way into work this morning. That FMOL Health LSU with all the LSU football players on that. Yeah, who else is pumped? Come on, football season.

0: Eagle 98.1, the rock station. Gonna open up the music vault coming up for Max Prime Cuts at noon. Four deep tracks from the rock year of 1984. Ooh, it's a good one today. A couple of these you're gonna say, ooh, that takes me back a little ways. Stay close for that. You know, when I was talking about LSU being pretty pumped about being able to see that billboard up for Our Lady of the Lake and all the LSU football players right off I-10, you probably saw it driving in. Well, my buddy in Dallas, Gary Reynolds, is listening on our Eagle 98.1 mobile app, which I was also talking about, powered by FMOL Health, Our Lady of the Lake and LSU. You know what he said? He texts me, and he gives me some reasons why that LSU in this upcoming season, he gave us some analysis as to why the Tigers will go 8-4. Gary, this is important for you to know. That theory has more holes in it than Elliott Road.
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5: Another hot day on tap for the capital area. Partly to mostly sunny skies are expected with highs in the mid-90s, heat index values over 105. Only a spotty shower is possible, especially over the northern areas. It stays muggy tonight as lows dip into the upper 70s. More heat and humidity Wednesday with highs near 94. A few more afternoon storms are possible for the second half of the week, but don't expect those to cool you down. Highs are expected to remain in the 90s through the weekend. I'm meteorologist Dave Baker with your Storm Station forecast, WBRZ Channel 2.
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0: love your mid-morning Molly Hatchet.
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0: Eagle 98.1, the Rock Station. I'm Scotty Mack. Welcome to the Tuesday edition of Rock at Work. Hey, I've got some LSU basketball news. It's right here in front of me, and I want to share that with you. Well, not right now, but see what I did there, Right Now by Van Halen. Sorry, Michelle. I'll give it to you in two songs. Here's the first one on Eagle 98.1.

0: Eagle, 98.1, the Rock Station. We appreciate you hanging out with us, and Rocket Work continues. I'm Scotty Mack. Now, the college basketball world has been shaken a little bit. And how does it tie in with LSU basketball? There's a report at LouisianaSports.net. Hunt Palmer is telling us. Now, this doesn't sound like it's a big deal for LSU basketball, but it could be. Because the coach for Michigan, Dusty May, has left for the Dallas Mavericks. And there's going to be activity in the transfer portal with LSU not having the roster full. Hunt Palmer talks about some potentials that the LSU basketball team realistically could add. Check that out. That story just dropped this morning. LouisianaSports.net never charges you for this in-depth professional journalism in sports, which, you know, that's what it's all about. I don't feel like having to pay for it. You know how it is in social media. You see a sports headline, whether it's about LSU or the Saints, and then they say, this is for subscribers only. Pay up. I'm not paying for it. And you don't have to with LouisianaSports.net. LouisianaSports.net. And there's also some questions about the Saints being answered. Check that out.
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0: 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If you have foot, knee, or back problems, the Good Feet Store wants to help you like we helped Tony.
1: The pain that I experience the most is foot pain from being on my feet all day. You're having to kind of talk to yourself through the whole shift, like, I got this, I can do this. Before, I felt defeated, and now it's like, all right, let's go. I'm ready. A whole new life, like sunshine coming on.
0: And how about working more comfortably like Dennis?
2: Working at an amusement park, it's always on your feet. I just couldn't take it, but I didn't have a choice. I just couldn't believe that putting these arch supports in made that much of a difference that quickly. I could do my job and I could take care of my family. I know what my tomorrow is going to be. It's going to be positive.
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No, you don't mess with Billy Idol, Mr. Wedding Singer. You just play him.

0: Beagle 98.1, the rock station. I'm Scotty Mack with Rock at Work. Remember, I was talking about my buddy Gary, who was listening in Dallas on the Eagle 98.1 mobile app, which is free in the App Store. Google Play, powered by FMOL Health, Our Lady of the Lake in LSU. So he mentioned some, well, his opinion about how LSU was only going to go 8-4 in football. I told him he was an idiot in loving terms. And so now that I'm getting ready to go to 1984 as our feature for Max Prime Cuts at Noon, he requested Cyndi Lauper's Time After Time. Gary, that didn't make the cut, but there's some awesome rock that we're going to take care of, which is right over there at 12 o'clock. First, do not miss out on your chance to win a trip for you to see Bryan Adams and Pat Benatar, Smoothie King Center in New Orleans, July 31st. Now, not only the concert tickets, how about a hotel stay? Really nice hotel room. And dinner for two in New Orleans. So in the Oh Say Can You Sing contest, you need to submit a video of your performance of the national anthem for your chance to win. And some of the best will be played and featured during the Eagle 98.1 daily national anthem. 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
11: Another hot day on tap for the capital area. Partly to mostly sunny skies are expected with highs in the mid-90s, heat index values over 105. Only a spotty shower is possible, especially over the northern areas. It stays muggy tonight as lows dip into the upper 70s. More heat and humidity Wednesday with highs near 94. A few more afternoon storms are possible for the second half of the week, but don't expect those to cool you down. Highs are expected to remain in the 90s through the weekend. I'm meteorologist Dave Baker with your Storm Station forecast, WBRZ Channel 2.
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12: Now everybody, have you heard? 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

The Rock Station coming through with Max Prime Cuts at Noon right now on Eagle 98.1. We're featuring 1984 in rock. Now, these are tracks that did really well on the rock charts, but they also showed success on the Billboard Hot 100 on the pop charts. This first one up is from the 1984 album Building the Perfect Beast, a song that was a top five on Billboard's pop charts and number one on the rock tracks. In this song, Don Henley helped to co-write this with Mike Campbell of Tom Petty and the Heartbreakers. They released this in October of 1984 because that was the point when the Boys of Summer were gone. And the video, man, that was a good one too. Very artistic. Do y'all remember shot in black and white, going back and forth from a middle-aged guy thinking about his youth? And yeah, it's reminiscing about the past. Video was so awesome. In fact, it won the Best Video of the Year award with MTV and that award show in 1985. Here's the Boys of Summer on Eagle 98.1.

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1: No one gets in unless you're on the list.
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1: Name?
0: Scotty Mack is serving him up hot. 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

0: 98.1, the rock station. Good year in rock. 1984, good year for these particular cuts because they also had success on the Billboard Hot 100. Now, on the pop charts as well as the rock charts. In fact, that song from Queen, Radio Gaga, was released in January of 1984. It made the Billboard Hot 100 in February, spent 13 weeks on the chart itself, reaching number 16. The big success for that song was over in Great Britain. Got to number 2, and it was in the top 10 over there for 5 weeks. The only thing that kept it out of the number 1 spot in Great Britain was the song from Frankie Goes to Hollywood, Relax. But it was all right because, you know, this was a song that topped the charts in several countries. So they did all right with it. And the single release was kind of a cool thing because they had an extended mix of Radio Gaga on one side, you know, when they had sides, and the B-side was a total instrumental. All right, so let's do some more tracks for Max Prime Cuts at Noon. Again, our year is 1984. Now, since I played Queen there, you need to know, and Michelle Southern was talking about this just the other day, Killer Queen. That's a show and a tribute to Queen that's coming to L'Auberge October 23rd. That is on our Concert Ticket Tuesday and your chance to win. Now, here's a choice, okay? You've got that one. Maybe you want Journey Sunday night in Lafayette. Maybe you want Bryan Adams, Pat Benatar show in New Orleans, the Roll with the Punches tour July 31st. Maybe Pink Floyd fans, you want to get your tickets for Brit Floyd. And Rolling Stone gave this raved reviews for the show. Raising Cane's River Center, July the 19th. Or maybe it's Weird Al here in Baton Rouge, September 23rd. What you do is you get out your phone, text ROCK. That's the first step, okay? Text ROCK to 225-499-9898. Now, you'll be prompted to give your contact information, which if you win, that's, you know, kind of important. And then you will just write down after that, you just tell us, type in what concert you want. That's what Concert Ticket Tuesday is all about. Again, 225-499-9898.
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3: Watch for congestion northbound on Airline. Two left turn lanes are blocked going on to westbound Highland to work on the traffic signal. We did have some debris in the roadway east on I-10 at Dalrymple. That's been cleared. Heading from Lobdell out to Ascension Parish, it's a 17-minute drive. If you see traffic problems, dial pound 250, keyword Baton Rouge Traffic. I'm Lisa Bakke.
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Going back to 1984 for Max Prime Cuts at Noon here at Eagle 98.1, the rock station. Songs that did pretty well on the rock charts. But the thing about these tracks is the crossover. Huge success, especially for this next track and showing up in the 1984 Billboard Hot 100. The storyline behind this foreigner ballad from Agent Provocateur in 1984 began with Mick Jones. You know, because the band had jammed together, Mick went back to his house, started working on I Want to Know What Love Is. He said that came to him at about 3 o'clock in the morning. He said it felt like kind of a gift to him. Now, Lou Gramm was hearing reports about it, and so he wanted to go over to the house and help Mick Jones. Lou Gramm only lived like 15 minutes away. The result was Foreigner's biggest hit. In fact, it not only did well on the rock charts, it reached number one on the Billboard Hot 100, stayed on the charts for 13 weeks, and got to number one and stayed there for two consecutive weeks. And a song that did really well in Great Britain as well. Multiple countries hitting number one. It is I Want to Know What Love Is from 1984. It's Foreigner on Eagle 98.1. Max Prime Cuts at Noon.

0: Yes, it is Eagle 98.1. Having a good time with Max Prime Cuts at noon. Taking you back. I'm Scotty Mack, and 1984 is our featured year. That song was a real breakthrough song in the rock category for Bryan Adams. In fact, it was his first number one on rock radio on the mainstream rock tracks on Billboard, reaching number one. But the thing about it is it was also a success on the Billboard Hot 100, got up to number six, and spent 19 weeks on the pop charts. And so that was a real success for him. Make sure you're here tomorrow for another Max Prime Cuts at Noon. Speaking of Bryan Adams, you know that show that's coming up in New Orleans with Pat Benatar's on July 31st. And I tell you that because you have a choice of concert tickets, you see, because it's Concert Ticket Tuesday. You could choose Bryan Adams and Pat Benatar, or maybe you'd want to choose the Killer Queen tribute to Queen. Awesome show at L'Auberge is October 23rd. Maybe you want Journey. Yeah. Just this week, Sunday night. Actually, Sunday night is the first day of next week, but you get the idea. Sunday night at the Cajun Dome, Pink Floyd fans, we got you with the show. Rolling Stones loves this. The Brit Floyd at the Raising Cane's River Center, July 19th, or Weird Al Yankovic coming up in September. What you do is you get out your phone, text ROCK to 225-499-9898, and it'll prompt you for your contact information. You go from there and tell us which concert ticket you want for Concert Ticket Tuesday.
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3: Much more congestion developing due to an accident along I-10 westbound near Acadian. Delays back up near College Drive. Crews are doing work on the traffic signal that is affecting northbound Airline at the two left turn lanes onto westbound Highland. If you see traffic problems, dial pound 250, keyword Baton Rouge Traffic. I'm Lisa Bakke.
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14: A mixture of clouds and sun for the remainder of the afternoon. Highs plenty warm, reaching the mid-90s. It won't feel like it, though. The humidity placing the heat index or feels like temp around 105 to 106 degrees at peak warming. A spot shower or storm can't be ruled out, especially northeast of Baton Rouge, but don't count on them. Tonight, a partly cloudy sky, mild overnight temps bottoming out in the mid-70s. Hot and humid on Wednesday, though there's a slightly better chance to find an isolated shower, but those hit-or-miss downpours again will primarily reside north and east of Baton Rouge. Meteorologist Malcolm Byron with your Storm Station forecast, WBRZ Channel 2.
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0: 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Are we reaching? 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

Eagle, 98.1, The Rock Station. I'm Scotty Mack with Rock at Work. It's one of my favorite Beatles covers. Here's Aerosmith, Come Together on Eagle 98.1. Yeah.

0: telling you to vote for this or vote no on that. All right. Yeah, a few. Let me get to something that is really cool because, you know, I was just looking ahead at the next long music set. Def Leppard's on the list and Black Jacket Symphony. Don't be fooled by the name Symphony. You know, Def Leppard, get it, fooling. But that's like three cheesy ones in a row. Black Jacket Symphony's awesome. They got the best rock musicians to make you close your eyes and you're going to feel like you're at a Def Leppard show. The entire album, Hysteria, live, plus a full set of Def Leppard's biggest hits. It's coming up on Friday, October the 2nd. You know we're going to hook you up with tickets, so get to eagle981.com. 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What Christina and Robert, the owners, have done is nothing short of amazing. Just imagine being able to walk into a restaurant, a local restaurant, where you feel welcome. You don't feel the heaviness of people that are working there that are just going through the motions. No. They have a screening process. They have a training process for all of their people to make sure that they're taking ownership of the vision that Robert and Christina have had. So you walk in, you're going to feel welcome. And what do you see? What they've done to the interior. Jefferson Highway, just south of Tiger Bend. 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

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We

0: Hey, it's Eagle 98.1, the rock station. I'm Scotty Mack. Rocket Works back tomorrow morning at 10 o'clock. Just got a text from Michelle. She is ready to go. Now, there's a couple of things that you need to know. Actually, I'm going to tell you three. First one, well, the first two are about Tuesday. We talked about concert ticket Tuesday. We have so many concerts we've been telling you about. All you got to do is tell us your choice for the free concert tickets. Simple as texting the word rock to 499-9898. Now, the way it's going to work is we'll ask for your contact information up front. So when you win, oh, there's one now. Yeah, it's going crazy. When you happen to win, we will get back to you. So just tell us which one of those concerts you want to go see. All right. Now, the other thing Michelle's got today is Two for Tuesday, and that at 2 o'clock she's going to feature an artist or maybe a band. Like the first one, I think, is, what is that, Starship, I believe? Yeah. There's two of those songs played back-to-back in the 2 o'clock hour. And then the final thing is about the Relief Pool's pool party playlist. 5 o'clock Friday afternoon, get into the weekend with your favorite songs. And so if you've got something that'll put you in a weekend mindset, just send it over to us at eagle981.com. 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
4: A mixture of clouds and sun for the remainder of the afternoon. Highs plenty warm, reaching the mid-90s. It won't feel like it, though. The humidity placing the heat index or feels like temp around 105 to 106 degrees at peak warming. A spot shower or storm can't be ruled out, especially northeast of Baton Rouge, but don't count on them. Tonight, a partly cloudy sky, mild overnight temps bottoming out in the mid-70s. Hot and humid on Wednesday, though there's a slightly better chance to find an isolated shower, but those hit-or-miss downpours again will primarily reside north and east of Baton Rouge. Meteorologist Malcolm Byron with your Storm Station forecast, WBRZ Channel 2.
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Eagle 98.1, the rock station. It is a two for Tuesday with Jefferson Starship. Michelle's not here. I'm taking over the show. Here's the second of two from Jefferson Starship. It's Jane on Eagle 98.1, the rock station.

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1: You ever notice that summer goes by way too fast? I was telling somebody in my office today, start getting ready for football season because it really is going to be here before you know it. 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
15: A mixture of clouds and sun for the remainder of the afternoon. Highs plenty warm, reaching the mid-90s. It won't feel like it, though. The humidity placing the heat index or feels like temp around 105 to 106 degrees at peak warming. A spot shower or storm can't be ruled out, especially northeast of Baton Rouge, but don't count on them. Tonight, a partly cloudy sky, mild overnight temps bottoming out in the mid-70s. Hot and humid on Wednesday, though there's a slightly better chance to find an isolated shower. But those hit-or-miss downpours again will primarily reside north and east of Baton Rouge. I'm meteorologist Malcolm Byron with your Storm Station forecast, WBRZ Channel 2.
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0: 98.1, the rock station Nirvana on a Tuesday afternoon. Welcome into Southern Rock. I'm Mark Adams sitting in for Michelle this afternoon, and we have got a full afternoon. It's going to be busy, busy. We've got traffic. We've got weather. I mean, I can tell you what the weather is going to be. I'd rather let them do it, but I can tell you it's going to be hot, but we're going to check in with our partners at WBRZ, and they're going to fill you in. We've got Matt's moment coming up at 4:20. Southern Salute on the radio this afternoon is going to be a good one. One of the most recognizable voices in heavy music celebrates a birthday today. Coming up, we're going to take a look at the career of the man who went from punk rock cult hero to mainstream rock success. That is coming up on the Southern Salute with Michelle later on this afternoon. Also at 4:44, get the lead out. You're going to want to stick around for this one as well. All right, let's take a quick look at your traffic, and we will be back in just a couple of minutes with more great rock and roll.
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3: If you're traveling east on I-10, the off-ramp to Picardy exit 162B is now open to traffic. Watch for a crash with injury. North Street at North 46. Also a crash on Perkins Road near Hyacinth. And we have road work northbound.

0: 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If you see traffic problems, dial #250, keyword Baton Rouge Traffic. I'm Lisa Bakke.
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This is Eagle 98.1, The Rock Station. When's the last time you flew? Which airports do you find the most stressful? Well, a new study is out, and I'm going to share that with you in about 10 minutes here on Eagle 98.1.

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0: 98.1, The Rock Station, Van Halen. Don't forget, every night at 10, Monday through Friday, it is Van Halen O'Clock. You'll always hear something. Who knows if it's going to be from 1979 or 1981 or 1984 or 2006. Who knows? It is always going to be a Van Halen track at 10 p.m. Monday through Friday. It's Van Halen O'Clock. We are the home of The Woody Show. You can catch The Woody Show 5 to 10 every weekday morning right here on Eagle 98.1. So, when's the last time you flew? I don't mind flying. I mind going to the airports. There are some really, really stressful airports. And for most of us, it's like there's two kinds of airports. You can be at a stressful airport or you can be at a more stressful airport. A recent report analyzed the 28 busiest airports in the U.S. and ranked them based on how stressful they are. They considered things like delays and parking costs, all the stuff that you encounter when you get to the airport. In the end, the five most stressful airports are Chicago's O'Hare, LaGuardia in New York City, JFK, New York City, Newark, just outside of New York, and Denver International. The least stressful, these are the ones you want to fly into. Minneapolis, St. Paul, Phoenix, Sky Harbor, San Francisco, Harry Reid International in Las Vegas, and the last one is Charlotte Douglas in North Carolina. So there you have it. If you're making plans to fly, maybe you can get one of those connectors. But anyway, more great rock lined up for you, and Michelle's Southern Salute coming up in about 20 minutes right here. And right now, we're going to take a quick look at Baton Rouge traffic.
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3: Getting word of an accident, I-110 northbound near Capitol Access. We also have slowing on eastbound I-10, heading from Lobdell to Ascension Parish. It's a 22-minute drive. South on Bluebonnet from Airline to Highland, it's a 16-minute drive. Watch for construction on Bluebonnet at Jefferson Highway. If you see traffic problems, dial pound 250, keyword Baton Rouge Traffic. I'm Lee Sabake.
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11: A muggy night ahead, low temperatures only bottoming out in the middle 70s under partly cloudy skies. Wednesday kicking off with plenty of sunshine. High temperatures get into the low 90s by early afternoon. Late in the day, keep an eye to the skies as a cluster of showers and storms will develop to our northwest. Could move toward the metro area. We'll see how far south those showers and storms survive. Best chance for some afternoon action would be north and east of Baton Rouge, but anywhere along and north of I-10 could see a gusty storm with a brief downpour. Josh Eaches with the Storm Station Forecast, WBRZ Channel 2.
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3: All right, today's Southern Salute goes out to one of the most unique and influential voices in hard rock and heavy metal. Glenn Danzig turned 71 years old today. Now, long before he became known for the hit Mother, Danzig was helping shape underground music as the founder and frontman of a band called Misfits. That band's blend of punk rock, this horror movie imagery, the rebellious attitude, I mean, similar to the Flaming Lips, which we saluted yesterday, created a cult following that does still exist today. But after leaving the Misfits, Danzig formed Danzig in 1987. That's when it got a little bit darker and the bluesier approach to heavy music that we saw back then. Well, while the band built a loyal fan base from the start, absolutely everything changed in the early 90s when Mother became a surprise radio hit and turned Danzig into a mainstream name. And what made him stand out wasn't just the music, it was his unmistakable voice. He was influenced by the likes of Elvis Presley, Roy Orbison. Danzig brought a different style to heavy music, mixing power, melody, and attitude in a way that few others could. And more than 45 years after first stepping onto the scene, Glenn Danzig remains one of the most recognizable figures in rock and with a legacy that stretches from punk clubs to major concert stages around the world. Now, Mother still remains one of the highest testing rock songs out there to this day. That's another reason why you hear it so much here on Eagle 98.1, because you asked for it. Happy 71st birthday to Glenn Danzig. Today's Southern Salute on Eagle 98.1 with a song that goes much deeper than Mother.

Motley Crue on Ego 98.1, the Rock Station, Tuesday afternoon. Mark Adams sitting in for Michelle. And you know what? We are only 74 days away till LSU football kicks off against Clemson, and a national championship winning point guard could suddenly become available. And LSU is already being mentioned as a possible destination. Matt is going to explain why this afternoon, that why this situation is worth keeping a close eye on. That is coming up in just a couple of minutes here on Eagle 98.1. Right now, it's Pearl Jam on Eagle 98.1.

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1: Hey, Michelle, I'm going to take you on a little journey, so follow me here if you would. You might have seen that Dusty May, the head men's basketball coach for the Michigan Wolverines, is now the Dallas Mavericks head coach in an unprecedented move. Just a couple of months after winning the national championship, May, smack dab in the middle of the summer, is leaving Michigan to coach the Dallas Mavericks. And what that means for college basketball is if a coach leaves, it opens up a 15-day transfer portal window. Of course, the portal is no longer open, but with May leaving, Michigan players now have 15 days if they choose to enter the portal instead of staying at Michigan. Now, they're coming off a national championship, and that was a very talented roster they worked hard to retain. So there's a lot of speculation right now about which Michigan players might choose to leave. And among them is Elliot Cadeau. Now, if you're a college basketball fan, that name may sound familiar. See, Elliot Cadeau, the junior point guard, was just the most outstanding player of the Final Four and leading Michigan to the national championship. He averaged 10 points and a handful of assists this past year as a junior. Honorable mention, all Big Ten. But he started his career at North Carolina. I told you I needed you to go on a journey with him. He played two seasons for the Tar Heels. And just a couple of days after Will Wade was hired at NC State, Cadeau entered the transfer portal and left.

0: Landed at Michigan. Now, he only took a week to make that decision, but it is certainly plausible to assume that at some point during that week-long process, Will Wade and his NC State staff probably reached out just a few miles down the road to inquire about Cadeau joining them in Raleigh. Well, he ended up, as we well know, in Ann Arbor this year and won a national championship. All that to say, Elliott Cadeau right now is not in the transfer portal. They have not yet declared that. But there are reports that Cadeau could be one of the players that goes into the portal, and LSU is one of a few teams mentioned as potential suitors for Cadeau if he goes into the portal. LSU needs a point guard. Now, they've added Yamadar, but Yamadar is the 26-year-old who's playing international basketball, and there's questions about whether or not LSU will be able to get him eligible to play at LSU this season. So with or without Yamadar, Elliott Cadeau would be a major addition. Now, financially, could LSU afford it? Sure. They had a dinner at Supper Club, a fundraiser on Monday night, and I was told they raised $2.5 million for LSU basketball alone on Monday night at that dinner at Supper Club. So if LSU wanted to go make a competitive offer for Elliott Cadeau, they could do it. Now, we know Michigan's got money as well. Bryce Underwood, anyone? But this is a journey that is just beginning for Elliott Cadeau and could be one worth watching for the purple and gold.
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2: And we have heavy congestion on I-110 South. Watch for an accident in the two right lanes between Government Street and I-10. You're traveling from 190 down to I-10. Add an extra 12 minutes of drive time. Also, we have some slowing developing on Bluebonnet from Highland to Airline. It's a 16-minute drive. Watch for an accident, Florida Boulevard at North Foster.
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From Metallica to Def Leppard, this is Ego 98.1, the rock station. Hey, today on Get the Lead Out, before Led Zeppelin ever took flight, Jimmy Page was carrying a bass guitar with the Yardbirds. Find out how a lower-paying gig ended up changing rock history forever. Coming up in just a few minutes with Carol Miller on Get the Lead Out.

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3: Hello, I'm Carol Miller with today's Get the Let Out. 60 years ago on June 23rd, 1966, Jimmy Page played his second gig with the Yardbirds at Mecca Palais in Ashton-under-Lyne, England. He picked up the bass quickly to replace the Yardbirds' former bassist, first at the Marquee Club in London. The Yardbirds' rhythm guitarist was also learning bass, so that when he'd be ready to take over, Jimmy could switch to playing a second lead guitar alongside Jeff Beck. Jimmy soon said his wage with the Yardbirds was, quote, about a third of what I have been earning as a session man, unquote. However, the Yardbirds soon afforded Jimmy more creative outlets for playing guitar and prepared him for Led Zeppelin. That's another Led Zepp update. I'm Carol Miller, and I'm always happy to help you get the let out.
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0: Eagle, 98.1, The Rock Station with Led Zeppelin and Good Times, Bad Times. Finishing out, Get the Lead Out for a Tuesday afternoon. And with that, we say adios, ciao, arrivederci, and all of those good things to a Tuesday. And we get ready for the Southern Drive at 5. That is coming up in just a few minutes. And we will be getting you home safely, checking your traffic. In fact, let's do that now.
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3: And if you're making your way south on I-110, the two right lanes are blocked due to an accident between Government Street and I-10. Heading from 190 to I-10 at an extra 16 minutes of drive time. We also have congestion on I-12 East heading out toward Millerville. You're making your way from the 1012 to Range. It's a 23-minute drive. If you see traffic problems, dial pound 250, keyword Baton Rouge Traffic. I'm Lisa Bakke.
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14: A muggy night ahead, low temperatures only bottoming out in the middle 70s under partly cloudy skies. Wednesday kicking off with plenty of sunshine. High temperatures get into the low 90s by early afternoon, late in the day. Keep an eye to the skies as a cluster of showers and storms will develop to our northwest. Could move toward the metro area. We'll see how far south those showers and storms survive. Best chance for some afternoon action would be north and east of Baton Rouge, but anywhere along and north of I-10 could see a gusty storm with a brief downpour. Josh Eaches with the Storm Station Forecast, WBRZ Channel 2.
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0: This is the Acura of Baton Rouge Southern Drive at 5. 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We stand for something. We're proud to live in the greatest country on earth, the home of the free, because of the brave. 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

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Always proud, always loud, always Eagle 98.1. We've got Trapped and Tom Petty coming up, and right now it is Smashing Pumpkins 1979 on Eagle 98.1, The Rock Station.

0: from the 1980 album Damn the Torpedoes. It's Tom Petty and the Heartbreakers with Refugee. It's I'll tell you what, it is still pure fire after all these years, man. That was just, it was a great song back then, and I mean, we're talking 46 years ago. I just did radio math in my head. I hope it was correct. Oh man, I'll tell you what, we are absolutely stoked about Black Jacket Symphony coming back for their next epic show. It's going to be happening on Friday, October 2nd at the Raising Cane's River Center Theater, which is an amazing place to see a concert. If you haven't been there, you need to go see something there. And this is a great opportunity to do that. They're going to be doing Hysteria live in its entirety in the first set, and then Def Leppard's Biggest Hits in their second set. And we have got your free tickets to go. You can get them on our website at eagle981.com, or since today is Ticket Tuesday, and if you haven't signed up, for to be in the Eagle Club, it's simple to do. Text the word ROCK to 499-9898, and we'll send you some information, and then just tell us you want to go see Black Jacket Symphony, and we are going to put your name in for those tickets. We're going to put them in a hat or in a something. I don't know what we're going to put them in, but Michelle's going to take care of this. She always takes care of all the tickets. And anyway, don't go anywhere. I have got more great rock lined up for you, and we're going to check on your traffic and be back with Alice in Chains after this.
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3: You're traveling south on I-110. An accident was cleared just past Government Street. And if you're traveling from 190 to I-10, it's now a 9-minute drive. Very slow on I-12. Heading east from the 1012 to Range, add an extra 16 minutes of drive time. If you see traffic problems, dial #250, keyword Baton Rouge Traffic. I'm Lisa Bakke.
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you from Green Day to Van Halen. This is Eagle 98.1, the rock station. What are your plans looking like for the 4th of July? Well, stick around. I've got all the information you need coming up in about 10 minutes here on Eagle 98.1.

0: letting me get you home this afternoon. What are you doing for the 4th of July? Do you have plans yet? Have you put it into your calendar for the 1st or the 2nd or all the way through the 5th? Because Eagle 98.1 LeBerge Casino Hotel in Baton Rouge would like to extend an invitation for you to celebrate America's 250th birthday. 5 days of patriotic fun, live music, fireworks, the whole nine yards, food trucks, and live performances on stage. It is going to be such a fantastic time, and you only get to celebrate 250. And we look good for 250, don't you think? 250. You only get to celebrate it once. It's going to be a good time. Bring the whole fam damily out there, and there's going to be fun for all of. There's going to be food trucks out there. There's going to bring some cardboard so the kids can slide down the levee. It's going to be a great time. It's all happening at LeBerge Casino Hotel here in Baton Rouge, and then it's going to wrap things. We're going to wrap things up on the 4th with a huge, massive fireworks display. Probably the biggest one Baton Rouge has ever seen. It's going to be going on around 9 o'clock on the 4th of July. Make your plans now, and you can get all the details that you need at eagle981.com. Time for us to take one final look at traffic, see how the roads are looking out there, and then we're going to get our butts back to music in just a few minutes.
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3: We have congestion developing on I-10 eastbound. We've got word of an accident approaching the Prairieville exit. Also, heavy congestion on I-12 heading eastbound from the 1012 to Range. It's about a 30-minute drive. And it's slow east on I-10 from Lovedale to Ascension Parish, a 30-minute drive. If you see traffic problems, dial pound 250, keyword Baton Rouge Traffic. I'm Lisa Vake.
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21: A muggy night ahead, low temperatures only bottoming out in the middle 70s under partly cloudy skies. Wednesday kicking off with plenty of sunshine. High temperatures get into the low 90s by early afternoon. Late in the day, keep an eye to the skies as a cluster of showers and storms will develop to our northwest. Could move toward the metro area. We'll see how far south those showers and storms survive. Best chance for some afternoon action would be north and east of Baton Rouge, but anywhere along and north of I-10 could see a gusty storm with a brief downpour. Josh Eaches with the Storm Station Forecast, WVRZ Channel 2.
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Oh, yeah, bringing us into the 6 o'clock hour, Lincoln Park, on a Tuesday afternoon with Mark Adams. Thank you for coming in and joining me. I have got another hour of the greatest rock ever recorded, including Five Finger Death Punch. I've got Alice Cooper on the way this hour, as well as Metallica. Right now, it's the Black Crowes on Eagle 98.1, the rock station.

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4: All right, so it is time for a happy hour moment for today, and I looked at several places to see if I could find an uplifting story to put in here, and I found one. It took me a minute, but I found one. Here it is. In a small town in Ohio, a local high school custodian is getting some well-earned recognition after students found out what he's been doing after hours. Seems that every night after finishing a shift, he quietly stays late to fix broken desks, repaint scratch lockers, and he even leaves little handwritten notes of encouragement inside the classrooms for students to find in the morning. Nobody knew who was doing it until one of the students set up a small camera for a school project and caught him in the act. But instead of being upset, the school surprised him at an assembly and officially named him Honorary Staff Member of the Year, complete with a standing ovation from the entire student body. He said he never did it for attention. He just wanted the kids to walk into school feeling like somebody cared. And honestly, mission accomplished. And that is your happy hour story for a Tuesday afternoon. Don't go anywhere. More great rock lined up for you.
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From POD to the cult, this is Eagle 98.1, the Rock Station. 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
1: Hey, Michelle, I'm going to take you on a little journey, so follow me here if you would. You might have seen that Dusty May, the head men's basketball coach for the Michigan Wolverines, is now the Dallas Mavericks head coach in an unprecedented move. Just a couple of months after winning the national championship, May, smack dab in the middle of the summer, is leaving Michigan to coach the Dallas Mavericks. And what that means for college basketball is if a coach leaves, it opens up a 15-day transfer portal window. Of course, the portal is no longer open, but with May leaving, Michigan players now have 15 days if they choose to enter the portal instead of staying at Michigan. Now, they're coming off a national championship, and that was a very talented roster they worked hard to retain. So there's a lot of speculation right now about which Michigan players might choose to leave. And among them is Elliot Cadeau. Now, if you're a college basketball fan, that name may sound familiar. See, Elliot Cadeau, the junior point guard, was just the most outstanding player of the Final Four and leading Michigan to the national championship. He averaged 10 points and a handful of assists this past year as a junior. Honorable mention, all Big Ten. But he started his career at North Carolina. I told you I needed you to go on a journey with him. He played two seasons for the Tar Heels. And just a couple of days after Will Wade was hired at NC State, Cadeau entered the transfer portal and landed at Michigan. Now, he only took a week to make that decision, but it is certainly plausible to assume that at some point during that week-long process, Will Wade and his NC State staff probably reached out just a few miles down the road to inquire about Cadeau joining them in Raleigh. Well, he ended up, as we well know, in Ann Arbor this year and won a national championship. All that to say, Elliot Cadeau right now is not in the transfer portal. They have not yet declared that. But there are reports that Cadeau could be one of the players that goes into the portal, and LSU is one of a few teams mentioned as potential suitors for Cadeau if he goes into the portal. LSU needs a point guard. Now, they've added Yamadar, but Yamadar is the 26-year-old who's playing international basketball, and there's questions about whether or not LSU will be able to get him eligible to play at LSU this season. So with or without Yamadar, Elliot Cadeau would be a major addition. Now, financially, could LSU afford it? Sure. They had a dinner at Supper Club, a fundraiser, on Monday night, and I was told they raised $2.5 million for LSU basketball alone on Monday night at that dinner at Supper Club. So if LSU wanted to go make a competitive offer for Elliot Cadeau, they could do it. Now, we know Michigan's got money as well. Bryce Underwood, anyone? But this is a journey that is just beginning for Elliot Cadeau and could be one worth watching for the purple and gold.
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6: A muggy night ahead, low temperatures only bottoming out in the middle 70s under partly cloudy skies. Wednesday kicking off with plenty of sunshine. High temperatures get into the low 90s by early afternoon. Late in the day, keep an eye to the skies as a cluster of showers and storms will develop to our northwest. Could move toward the metro area. We'll see how far south those showers and storms survive. Best chance for some afternoon action would be north and east of Baton Rouge, but anywhere along and north by 10 could see a gusty storm with a brief downpour. Josh Eaches with the Storm Station Forecast, WBRZ Channel 2.
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